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1: Rumors spreading round in that Texas town, about the shack outside the game. And you know what I'm talking about. Just let me know if you wanna go to that whole mile on the range. They got a lot of nice girls.

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you gotta do, honey, is kind of stand in one spot. Wiggle around just a little bit. And that's when you got yeah. Now let's go one time. Hey, baby.